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0: it's the 1st of September. Did you know that September is one of the most common months to have a baby? 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
1: I was all but 22, I think, at the time. I'd been out on the road, lonely at night. And it'd been a while.

0: I can tell you two folks who don't love each other, apparently. That would be Cole Hauser and Taylor Sheridan. Just reading about this, apparently there's some drama going on the Dutton Ranch set. Taylor is going to be coming back to help run the show, or at least help out with the running of the show. And apparently Cole Hauser not happy about that situation. I don't know. All I know is I need a season two, and I need it to be good. So y'all make up somehow.
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0: Amen. Loving us, Randy Travis, Kentucky Headhunters, and Dumas Walker coming up in just a few.
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I got a

0: 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Let's get into what's trending.
1: In case you missed it.
0: So long before Ella Langley was famous, one of her teachers would play guitar with her before school every Friday. When she left for Nashville, he even gave Ella his guitar. Years later, Ella returned the favor, bringing him on stage at Auburn over the weekend and surprising him with his own custom guitar. Post Malone is among the many artists who are paying tribute to Dolly Parton. Wearing a Dolly t-shirt on stage, Post remembered the kindness she showed him when they recorded Had the Heart together, and he thanked Dolly for inspiring millions of people around the world. And lastly, Lionel Richie is having health issues. He checked himself into a hospital Saturday after having trouble finishing a show. He's undergoing tests and reportedly hopes to be released today or tomorrow. Lionel experienced similar issues a few months ago.
1: In case you missed it.
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0: Well, September has some pretty interesting holidays spread throughout the month. September is National Happy Cat Month. Also, we have Kids Take Over the Kitchen Day. That could be dangerous. On September 13th, and International Talk Like a Pirate Day is the 19th. And we'll put a period on it with National Punctuation Day. That is September 24th. Happy September.
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Kenny Chesney, Jason Aldean, Rita McIntyre, and more. 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

0: Well, now that it's September, it's not the best month to trade stocks. According to stockbroker data, September is the worst performing month for the Dow Jones Industrial Average and the S&P 500 index over the past 50 years. Okay, note to self, we'll wait for October. No waiting needed. Clint Black kicking off a set next. Hang on.
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I can't call in sick on Mondays when

0: American Soldier from Toby Keith, playing the best country, all the music that made country great. I've got another set. Got some Brooks and Dunn, Joan Nichols, Where It's Always Sunny in 75, and Reba kicking it all off next. Hang on.
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0: 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Thank you so much for letting us be your soundtrack. Lisa here with you, and I've got Joe D, John Anderson, Seminole Wind kicking off a set next.
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0: playing the best country and a whole lot of it. Thank you so much for cranking it up today, Lisa, with you. I've got Rhett Akins, Patti Loveless, Kenny Chesney, and Lone Star doing a little Walkin' in Memphis, kicking off a set next.
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Stick around for a while and hear the difference. All the music that made country great. 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Even

0: Well, ladies, tread extra carefully if you have a man who is a platonic friend. A survey finds 1 in 3 guys are secretly in love with their platonic female friend. Wasn't that a Seinfeld episode? Probably. Everything was. Chris Young and Tim McGraw kicking off a set next.
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0: playing the best country in George Strait. Doesn't get much better than that, you know, except when we do a long set with Montgomery Gentry, Doug Stone, Blake, and Tracy Lawrence. Yep, that's coming up next. Hang on.
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0: on Hootie and the Blowfish with Bottle Rockets. Well, Kane Brown previously said he felt like he was alone in the music industry and relates more to athletes. Recently, he clarified his comments since he said, quote unquote, they came off weird. He said he's looking for a close friendship like Morgan Wallen and Hardee's. He wants someone that he can hang, drink beers with, and go golfing with on a whim. Quote, in the industry, we're the only ones that can really relate to each other, end quote.
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Well, good Wednesday morning to you. Craig Vaughn with you in the studio. Here's Garth Brooks from his 1993 album In Pieces, Callin' Baton Rouge.

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0: Keith Hill with This Kiss. Good morning. Craig Vaughn in the studio with you. And here's a fun stat for sports fans. 61% of people say that pre-gaming is actually better than the game itself. And it's because it's way more relaxed. Plus, you have easy access to food, drinks, and bathroom. But here's something new. A recent survey polled 5,000 sports fans and found that Americans now prefer a home gate rather than a traditional tailgate. That's just like a tailgate, except you're doing it at home in air conditioning instead of parking in a parking lot next to the stadium. According to the survey, the ideal pregame hangout begins roughly 2.5 hours before the game. It includes 11 people, 6 different foods, and 6 different drinks. That's pretty technical there.
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0: Luke Bryan, all my friends say. Good morning, Craig Vaughn with you in the studio. We are officially into September. Here's what's coming up. Some things to look forward to in September. If you're a football fan, the NFL season kicks off a week from tonight with Seattle hosting the Patriots in a rematch of Super Bowl 60. And then the Niners will take on the Rams in Australia the following day. There's also tons of college football. Really gets every like major FBS college football team is in action this weekend. The U.S. Open of Tennis runs through the 13th. Major League Baseball postseason should begin on the 29th. In theaters, you've got Cars returning to the big screen this Friday to celebrate its 20th anniversary. Practical Magic 2 comes out on the 11th. The latest Resident Evil reboot will come out on the 18th. Brad Pitt's survival thriller, Heart of the Beast, will be out on the 25th. Also, The Avengers Endgame Encore, a special re-release, will hit theaters on the 25th. It's supposed to contain additional footage to lead into Avengers Doomsday, which comes out in December. Also, autumn, fall is right around the corner. The first day of fall is Tuesday, September 22nd, and the holidays. The big ones, of course, Labor Day, which is coming up here in less than a week on Monday. Let's see, Rosh Hashanah. I don't know if I'm saying that right, to be honest with you. I recognize the R-O-S-H, Hashanah. I don't know if I'm saying Rosh right or wrong now that I see the word and I try to speak it. Anyway, that starts on the 11th. By the way, the 11th will be the 25th anniversary of 9/11 already. 25 years. Grandparents' Day on the 13th. Talk Like a Pirate Day on the 19th. Oktoberfest also starts September 19th. And the 29th is National Coffee Day.
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0: Dylan Scott, This Town's Been Too Good to Us. Greg Vaughn with you in the studio. And Burning Man kicked off on Sunday. It runs through September 7th. You just can't show up to Burning Man. You kind of got to know how to behave. So Ranker.com put together a list of the strangest rules you'll have to follow out there in Nevada. Number one is go ahead and kill jackrabbits. According to the Burning Man Survival Guide, quote, there are jackrabbits in the area. It is not worth jeopardizing your safety to swerve in an attempt to avoid them. Bring bacon if you want to make friends. It's one of the most sought-after commodities, and there's no easier way to be a hero than to walk around handing it out. Don't use the hot springs. They're too hot. You can't pick your own playa name. Everyone gets a nickname out on the playa, but it's traditionally given to you by others. That's right. Somebody else has got to give you your nickname. Money is forbidden. You don't barter either. You share. No photography. It's not completely banned. I'm sure there's photographs everywhere, Burning Man. That's ridiculous. Regular folks can take photos for the purpose of private, non-commercial sharing with friends and families on personal social networks. I guess no professionals. No feathers. Burning Man has a leave-no-trace policy, and feathers tend to not comply. You got to get rid of your own garbage. Again, do the leave-no-trace policy. Bring quality footwear. Playa foot is common. For burners, it's when feet become dry and cracked from prolonged exposure to the high-alkaline desert floor. And number 10, don't try to plant stuff. It'll just die, and then someone has to clean up after you. People have tried to plant all kinds of stuff, roses, sod, even cut palm fronds. Like, who would do that out there in the desert?
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0: Jelly Roll and Heart of Stone. Well, Dolly Parton's estate is bringing Dolly Fest, the celebration of a lifetime, to Nashville and London next year. It'll be a music festival held on two consecutive weekends. Dolly originally planned Dolly Fest as part of her 80th birthday celebration last year. She was set to host and perform, but had to take a step back due to health challenges. Her longtime manager, Danny Nozell, said a venue was booked and an announcement was ready to go. Quote, "What Dolly started, we will ensure is brought to life. As far as a traditional memorial goes, that's not something Dolly wanted. This is something that is authentic to her and something that artists and fans around the world can participate in, while also giving everyone time to grieve and plan." Details haven't been shared yet, like the actual dates or ticket information or the lineup. In other Dolly news, though, the Tennessee Volunteers will honor her all football season long with a special orange butterfly sticker on their helmets.
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0: 93.3 Nash Icon. There's Toby Keith and Should Have Been a Cowboy. Greg Vaughn with you in the studio on your Wednesday morning. Appreciate you tuning in. Morgan Wallen is on the way. Little Texas coming up and more. Keep it here on 93.3 Nash Icon.
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0: Little Texas and God bless Texas. That's going to do it for me, Craig Vaughn. I'm going to get on out of here, but God bless you. I appreciate you tuning in. I'll talk to you again tomorrow morning.
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Justin Moore said he's wanting to work on some new music soon, so we'll keep you posted. It's Megan Marie. Thanks for spending the Wednesday with us. Going to be Justin Mark Chestnut on the way right now. Diamond Rio, Beautiful Mess.

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0: Kenny Chesney, come over. Can't wait for his new album, Silver Sands Marina, dropping on September 25th. It's Megan Marie birthdays for today. The second. Yeah, September 2nd. Wow. I swear this summer has gone by so fast. Keanu Reeves is 62. Actress Selma Hayek, I think one of the most beautiful women to ever exist. She is 60. Actor Mark Harmon is 75. Reality star Lala Kent is 36. And Terry Bradshaw, the football star, 78. Happy birthday.
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She's been red. Don't spread my ashes out to sea. Don't lay me down to rest. You can put my mind at ease if you fill my last request.

0: way, he's about to have a big, big month. His new album, That's Just Me, drops on the 18th, and then he starts his run as a coach on season 30 of The Voice on the 21st. So, yeah, kind of think they plan that out there. So you think he's big in country music, just wait till the rest of the world, who aren't country fans, sees Riley Green. They're going to change their tune real quick. I'm Megan Marie Ellen Jackson, Leon Womack, coming up.
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2: 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I am from Nash Icon, and these folks know fencing. 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

0: If I Didn't Love You, Jason Aldean, Carrie Underwood. Hey there, it's Megan Marie. Thank you so much for spending the Wednesday with us. And if you want to boost your happiness, get a houseplant. Yep, new study shows that houseplants are happiness boosters, unless you're like me and you have a negative green thumb. Yeah, I once killed a cactus, so this does not apply to me. Randy Travis got John Party coming up next.
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0: party favorite country song. What's going on? Megan Marie here. Hope you're having a great Wednesday. We're halfway through the week, Labor Day weekend right ahead, and lots of people traveling as per usual, so just allow yourself a little extra time to get where you're going. We got Brooks and Dunn. I've got Reba coming at you next. What 90s dreams are made of.
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0: Thomas Rhett, after all the bars are closed. I'm Megan Marie. You know the Yellowstone spinoff, Dutton Ranch with Beth and Rip, it follows them to their next chapter. I don't know when the next season's going to start because apparently Cole Hauser, who plays Rip, he is feuding, butting heads with Taylor Sheridan, the show's creator. So we'll see. I feel like Taylor Sheridan butts heads with a lot of people. It's like alpha male fights. But yeah, hopefully they get over it because I really want some more Dutton Ranch. Travis Tritt coming up next.
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2: 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I am from Nash Icon, and these folks know fencing. 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

0: Don't forget to shut the gate. 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Trust me, I grew up on a farm and yeah. It's not fun chasing donkeys. It's the donkeys that were the hardest to get back in. Just saying. I'm Megan Marie. Thank you for spending your Wednesday with us. Chase Matthew, I got Shania coming at you next.
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1: I wonder what Brad Pitt did to Shania to have her shade him in that song. I'm just saying. Don't impress me much. It's Megan Marie, by the way, Shania Twain biopic in the works. And she said she has two actresses in mind to play her, but she doesn't want to tell us who they are because she doesn't want to jinx it. So, yeah, we'll see. 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

0: Stay. What's going on? It's Megan Marie, in case you missed the big announcement a couple of weeks ago. Sugarland back together. Yeah. Jennifer Nettles, Christian Bush, they are teaming back up for the 20th anniversary of their Ride or Die album. It's the Ride or Die tour, so be on the lookout for those dates. Mark Chestnut, Kenny Chesney coming up next.
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0: That is one of my favorite Dolly songs, by the way. And I just adore Zach Top and his traditional country sound. By the way, we're going to get new music from him in 2027. Fred Paisley, George Strait, coming up next.
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0: Cole Swindell, Forever to Me. And what's happening? How you doing? My name is Brett Connor. Hang out just a little bit back with Patti Loveless, Alan Jackson. Just to name a couple country news. Ah, let's see. Post Malone. Posty. He poured out his beer in remembrance of Dolly at a Canadian show. He said, in the brief time that I've known her, she's shown me so much and so much kindness and such generosity to me. She's changed and impacted so many people's lives for the absolute better. Nice things being said by Post Malone, and then he made a massive toast at his concert for the legendary Dolly Parton. Yeah, there you go. Thanks, Post. Posty. All right, starting stronger. That's right. 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

0: Our song, Taylor Swift, for you cruising through this afternoon. And thanks so much for listening. I'm Brett Conner. 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

night out of the blue, drifting off to the evening news. She said, honey, what would you do if you'd have never met me? 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

0: Sam Hunt, Country House, in a country house with you. I found this. Apparently, President Trump is looking to rally support and raise cash for Republican candidates, right, for next week's midterm convention. Attendees hoping for time where the president will have to pay some pretty big bucks. Attending this roundtable will cost $250,000 a person. Whoa, that better be some good chicken. Oh, and if you want a picture with the Prez, that'll cost you another $88,600. Well, if that's the case and you have the money, make sure you do your hair so it looks good. I'm sure he'll do his.
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0: take it back.
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0: Cole Wetzel taking the high road for you. Welcome to your Wednesday. I'm Brett Connor. Listen, coming up on the long weekend, of course, now when you drive this coming Labor Day weekend, don't be surprised to see a sea of furry heads and long tongues hanging out windows. 51% of pet owners say traveling with a pet is better than traveling with a human. Well, they don't talk back. Guilt and worry drive the pattern. 47% feel guilty leaving a pet behind, and 47% worry about the pet's well-being the whole time. There's a pet traveling tip for you and some advice. By the way, whether you get pulled over, and don't do this, never drink and drive, of course, whether you get pulled over or get into a crash, drinking and driving will change your whole world. Drive sober or get pulled over. 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

0: Luke Bryan, country song came on. Luke's son, Bo, got himself a football scholarship offer from Tennessee Tech. 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He had other offers from Austin Peay, Eastern Kentucky. 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

0: Alan Jackson for you. Hey, listen, by the way, Brett speaking. If you're tired of the same old, are you really? Well, you're one smart cookie, preferring variety and new activities over routine, and sameness is linked to high intelligence. People with high intelligence are more likely to enjoy philosophical arguments, brain teasers, new problems, and uncommon activities.
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